Remember, my friend, that pretty rich ship is Envious Revenge. It hosted the last of four radios, Radio Monarch and Above Radio Caroline. On its board, it presenters and rock and roll non-stop all day long. While the old-fashioned BBC is only 2 hours weekly, they are the British rock defenders. 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

First Irish, All for Rock, and Freedom, Auschwitz. You skim the Nazi drink in tears, defying authorities with your successful agencies. Parents waiting for the children to sleep. Children waiting for the parents to sleep. The world will listen to you on EM 259. 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

DJs were live all day long, broadcasting the unwanted one. Offshore to be located, hidden but listened even by the army. It tackled you in 1980 and ruled everything. Your transmitter and the 91 meters high antenna. It meant the end of the so-called pirate radio station, but until now you still exist and don't. 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

Japanese began the war from the air at Pearl Harbor. They have been retained many fold, and the end is not yet. In this poem, we have now added a new and revolutionary increase.

0: even more powerful bombs are in development. It is an atomic bomb. It is a harnessing of the basic power.
1: Hi, we're Kitty, Daisy and Lewis. You're listening to Arden Cafe.

see, you cannot see the stars. No matter how many people are crowded on this island, I feel unsafe and on my own. It's always high noon. I'm on Main Street with a wheel gun on my hip. One round in the chamber. That's how I pass for country. I learned to line dance on YouTube.

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Snow drives by the foot that's slow. The dogs of doom are howling more. Oh.

talking, of course, about extremism and extremist ideology. Views and conduct run counter to everything which can actually tear at the fabric of who we are as an institution. An institution. An institution. An institution. We need your help.

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Woo! We sure have. We appreciate you coming out tonight. But before we do the next song, we're going to do one more song for you. Is that okay? We wouldn't go home without doing this one. Look here, I want you to take care of your families first, okay? Because that's the most important thing. Your friends, second. All that, they mean a lot, honestly. We appreciate you for coming out tonight. Can you sing tonight, huh? I want to hear you singing on this next one. So, we want you to drive home safely. Until the next time, this goes out to all the free birds, and you know who they are.

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All you ever gotta do is be a good man one time to one woman.

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First Aid Rich, All for Rock, Elpidom, Hospice. You skim the North Sea, you ain't in tears, defying authorities with your successful agencies. Parents waiting for the children to sleep. Children waiting for the parents to sleep. 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

cause I can tell by the way she walks. Every time she starts to loving, the deep and dumb begin to talk. I remember one Friday morning we were lying down across the bed.

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It hosted the last of four radios, Radio Monarch and Above Radio Caroline. 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